0: Start your day with Morning Special. 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Jason, what is today's idiom?
1: Today's idiom is don't pull your punches.
0: 이번 idiom은 don't pull your punches, 돌려 말하지 말고 직설적으로 해줘인데요. 제이슨 선생님이랑 짧은 상황극을 통해서 먼저 소개해드리겠습니다. 제이슨 선생님과 저는 배우인데 공개 오디션에서 서로 우연히 마주칩니다. Let's have a listen. Idiom package. Don't pull your punches. Jason?
1: Oh, hey, Karen.
0: Jason! Oh my goodness, hi, I thought it was you. Oh, it's so good to see you.
1: Oh, it's great to see you too. It's been ages.
0: I know, it's been forever.
1: Oh, by the way, bravo. Bravo, bravo. I must say that was very impressive. I recognized you a couple of weeks ago on a home shopping channel selling 감자탕.
0: Oh no, you saw that?
1: I saw it? You were amazing. The way you devoured that bowl of 감자탕, it was irresistible.
0: Oh, come on. It wasn't that special. I was just doing my job.
1: Really, Karen? Oh, you made me crave 감자탕 so much that night. And I'm absolutely sure it was the same with everybody watching. I mean, you sold that food perfectly.
0: Oh, well, thank you. The funny thing is I actually don't like 감자탕 at all.
1: Oh, no way! You fooled me completely.
0: Well, that's showbiz, right? But how about you? How have things been going?
1: Oh, it's been very frustrating recently. I mean, to be honest, all I'm getting these days are roles as an extra. Last month, I had only just one gig as man walking for the traffic light to change. I was honestly about to reconsider this entire career until I heard about this audition.
0: Oh, I had no idea. I'm sorry to hear that.
1: Oh, so can I mean, I can't help but be super nervous right now. I really can't afford another rejection. My acting career is just literally

0: being decided today.
1: Oh, come on. You're a terrific actor. You'll do fine.
0: You think so?
1: I know so. I've seen your work before. You have real talent.
0: Oh, thank you. I needed to hear that. Hey, since we're here waiting, could you help me go over some lines and check my acting?
1: Of course.
0: Oh, great. So, I've been practicing with this movie. Here. It's called Given.
1: Mm. Oh, Given. Okay, I love this movie.
0: Yeah, so I'm the main protagonist who's delivering a package, and that package's been stolen, and you're one of the thieves on the phone.
1: Okay, got it. I'm ready when you are.
0: Okay. I don't know who you are. I don't know what you want. But if you bring the package you took from me now, that'll be the end of it. I will not look for you. I will not pursue you. But if you don't, I will look for you. I will find you. And I will punish you.
1: Good luck.
0: Phew. That was intense. So, what do you think?
1: it was...
0: Oh, come on, Karen. I mean, I need an honest feedback. Don't pull your punches. Just be honest. Tell me.
1: That was really, really awesome. Don't pull your punches. Okay. Tell us about this phrase.
0: Yeah, don't pull your punches. It comes from boxing. Usually if you're training together before a real boxing fight, you don't want to hit your training partner with full force.
1: Yes.
0: To knock him out, because he's there to help you
1: right.
0: prepare for your fight.
1: Right.
0: So back then, people would actually pull their punches, meaning you're not putting your full force into the punch. You're going just trying to kind of tap them in the face sort of thing. So you're pulling back with your arm to not give full force. So you're not trying as hard, perhaps, or you're being a little bit nice to who you're punching.
1: 그러니까 사정 봐주지 말고 말해. 돌려 말하지 말고 직설적으로 해줘. 눈치 보지 말고 얘기해줘. 살살하지 마. 이런 의미죠.
0: Yeah.
1: So you can use this in a number of different context, like in business, right?
0: Absolutely. Oh, there's lots of different ways in business. If you're asking for an honest opinion, don't sugarcoat it. Essentially, is what you're trying to say.
1: Yeah.
0: Maybe like if you could say like a CEO that didn't pull any punches when addressing the company for their dropping sales number. Things
1: right.
0: aren't going well. He's not pulling punches. He's giving you the honest truth about what he thinks.
1: Right. Right. I mean, especially if the company's not doing well, you wouldn't want your company's CEO to be sugarcoating things.
0: Mm-hmm.
1: Or you could say, for example, our manager is not pulling any punches regarding our missed project deadlines. So in that case, the manager wants you to do your job.
0: Exactly.
1: When someone's critiquing something, the food critic didn't pull any punches when describing the restaurant's terrible service.
0: Yeah.
1: This is doing good for the restaurant.
0: Absolutely. Because you're being honest about everything.
1: Mm-hmm. What would be some other examples in everyday life?
0: I would say, you could say, like, give it to me straight, right? Like, don't go around, like, be honest is what you're trying to say. You could say, don't hold back.
1: Yeah.
0: Meaning, same idea as you're holding back your punch rather than following through with something.
1: Right.
0: So you're saying, yeah, be honest, give it to me straight, don't hold back.
1: Right. And also you mentioned, don't sugarcoat it.
0: Yeah,
1: that's
0: don't
1: another
0: sugarcoat
1: example
0: it.
1: As well.
0: Mm-hmm.
1: 자, 이번 idiom은 don't pull your punches 였습니다. All right. Thank you so much, Jason, for coming in and helping me out today.
0: Oh, it's a pleasure. And of course, I'll see everyone back on next Thursday.
1: All right. 지금까지 제이슨 선생님이었습니다.
2: Morning Special에서 드리는 선물입니다. 프리미엄 오디오 브랜드 브릿츠에서 스피커. 국내산 서리태로 만든 고소한 단백질 쉐이크 클리닉. 편해지는 집밥 생활 D에이프런에서 반찬 세트. 뷰티 앤 아로마 브랜드 말글담에서 담테라 시카 크림과 부스트 앰플. 알티스트에서 든든하고 건강한 아침을 위한 바리스타 퀸 곡물 라떼 파우더를 드립니다.
1: 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I'm going to leave you with this last song today. It's Ivy, Edge of the Ocean. 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
2: 영어 회화 Level 3 Power English.
3: Welcome to the show, everybody.
2: Hi, everyone. I'm Kristen Cho.
3: And I'm Cameron Word.
2: Cameron.
3: Yes.
2: We are talking about hydration today. Mm-hmm. Hydration myths and facts. And so myth meaning, oh, people say certain things, but is it really true? And then facts meaning, okay, these are scientifically backed.
3: Right, yeah. Okay. So a myth, originally, we're talking about like Xinhua, right?
2: Yeah, like Greek gods.
3: Mythology.
2: Yeah, uh-huh.
3: But now we do often use this with health-related things mm-hmm. that are like, people believe this, mm-hmm. but it's not actually true.
2: Okay. All right, so because it is still warm, have you been making sure that you are hydrated? How do you stay hydrated, Cameron?
3: Lots of water.
2: Lots of water. Do you drink a lot of water?
3: I do like water.
2: Oh, you do.
3: But I like ice water.
2: Ice water.
3: Like a really, really cold glass of ice water.
2: In the summer, I carry a thermos for ice water.
3: Mm-hmm.
2: Because it really does hit the spot.
3: Yeah.
2: Mm-hmm.
3: Mm-hmm.
2: Mm-hmm.
3: But I also, for example, I work out.
2: Yeah.
3: I have like different electrolytes.
2: Do you take electrolytes?
3: BCAA.
2: Oh.
3: And stuff.
2: Mm-hmm.
3: Because when you're sweating, for
2: yeah.
3: example, it's not just water coming out.
2: Mm-hmm.
3: There are lots of chemicals and minerals that mm-hmm. are coming out as well.
2: That's right. Mm. So I've heard some people recommend, like, instead of, like, drinking just plain water in the morning, add a little salt.
3: Yeah.
2: Yeah.
3: Add, like, lemon.
2: Lemon, yeah. I've been doing that.
3: Mm-hmm. Really?
2: Yeah. It's good.
3: Yeah.
2: Yeah. Cleans your liver.
3: All right. I need that.
2: So here are some expressions that we're going to cover today. If you go about your day, what are you doing with your day?
3: You're living your life and you're doing the normal things you would do in your day.
2: Okay. And to make sense of something.
3: You're trying to understand something that is maybe a little complicated.
2: Okay. And do the trick.
3: It is effective. It's doing the thing that you need it to do.
2: Okay. Nothing to do with magic.
3: Not necessarily.
2: No. Okay. All right. Let's go ahead and listen to our dialogue.
4: I keep seeing electrolyte drinks everywhere. Are they actually necessary?
5: For most people going about their day, plain water is enough. Electrolytes matter more when you sweat heavily.
4: It's hard to make sense of all the conflicting advice.
5: They serve a real purpose. The sodium, potassium, and magnesium help muscles and nerves.
4: Should we bother with the powders?
5: If it's hot or you're exercising hard, they do the trick.
2: Please join us on page 68. You can find our power dialogue. Hydration myths and facts, part 2. Here we go. Theo says, I keep seeing electrolyte drinks everywhere. Are they actually necessary? Okay, this is very trendy right now. These you need your electrolytes. What are electrolyte drinks?
3: They are the minerals. The drink itself mm-hmm. are those kind of sports drinks.
2: Yes, that's where it comes
3: about.
2: From. Yeah,
3: yeah,
2: yeah.
3: I do in Korean sometimes see like Ion Umnyo.
2: Yes.
3: Right?
2: Mm-hmm.
3: But in, I don't think we would say ion drink in English.
2: No.
3: We'd say sports drink or an electrolyte drink.
2: Right.
3: Has those extra things that your body needs.
2: Yeah.
3: That isn't necessarily a vitamin.
2: No.
3: Right?
2: Right, right. So, yeah, it's one of those things like, do I need electrolytes? Do I need a powder drink? Yeah. I mean, that's up to you, but there are many available. Okay. Nadia says, for most people going about their day, plain water is enough. Electrolytes matter more when you sweat heavily. Okay. So there are a lot of things people are saying these days. So this is just a, you know, this is not, this is just a dialogue, right?
3: Right?
2: Okay. So remember that. Now, people who go about their day, this is interesting. To go about one's day, what are they doing in that day?
3: This means you're having a normal day.
2: Mm-hmm.
3: Just a nothing special, nothing good or bad happens to you that is out of the ordinary. You wake up, you brush your teeth, you get ready, you go to work, you go to the supermarket, you go home. Those are all normal, average activities that people do when they're going about their day.
2: When do we use this specifically? Like when we're saying, I was just going about my day. I do hear this a lot. Like, oh, I was just having a normal day, but then something happened.
3: Right. That's usually when we want to emphasize, I wasn't doing anything special.
2: Right.
3: I didn't go to the theme park today. It was just a regular work day or even, you know, I was doing normal things, just going about my day. But then, bam, something happened.
2: Yeah. That this is a very common usage. Okay. So when you're working out, you know, you do CrossFit, you probably need electrolytes. What does Theo say?
3: It's hard to make sense of all the conflicting advice.
2: Okay. Conflicting advice, everyone, means that the advice, one person says this, another person says the opposite.

0: opposite.
1: Yes.
0: So there's like mixed advice.
1: Right.
0: Okay. Now you're trying to make sense of that. So what is that? Because Cameron, we say like, oh, that makes sense.
1: Right. So makes sense means, oh, I can understand that, right? So in a similar way, if you're trying to make sense of something, there's something confusing. Here, it's conflicting evidence. It's the opposite. Well, which is right? I don't understand. I can't make sense of it. I can't understand
0: I
1: it.
0: can't understand it. Okay. So, and usually it is because I can't make sense of this. It's so confusing or it's so unclear. Trying to understand, but you can't.
1: It's often like whenever you read instructions and it's just so complicated. What are they telling me to do? I can't make sense of this.
0: Contracts,
1: Ugh.
0: leases. I don't know. I can't make sense of
1: Right.
0: it. Okay. So all sometimes what we do is we just sign it,
1: Right.
0: which is maybe not the best idea. Okay. What does Nadia say?
1: They serve a real purpose. The sodium, potassium, and magnesium help muscles and nerves.
0: Ah, so in these electrolytes, they have sodium, potassium, and magnesium. They're kind of like the chargers. They charge
1: Yeah.
0: the body.
1: Well, that's why they're called electrolytes.
0: Electricity. Okay, Theo says, should we bother with the powders? Okay. Now, when we think of the word bother, we think, oh, don't bother me, or like, I don't want to bother. But this is a very interesting way of using this expression, this
1: Yes.
0: word, bother.
1: Those examples you gave are about annoying someone, right? Ugh, don't bother me. Don't annoy me. Here, should we bother is saying, should we put in the effort? Right?
0: Should we bother ourselves?
1: Right. Should we put the effort to do something, or is it optional? That's the feeling here. So, do we really have to?
0: Do we?
1: Do we?
0: Yeah.
1: Should we bother?
0: Should we
1: Or
0: bother?
1: let's not bother with.
0: Yeah.
1: Yeah.
0: That's
1: So
0: right.
1: bother is this sense of putting in extra effort to do something.
0: Okay. All right. And Nadia says, if it's hot or you're exercising hard, they do the trick. Okay. So it seems kind of like, all right, well, you have these conditions. It's hot, you're sweating a lot, you're exercising, you're also sweating. It does the trick.
1: Yes. Do the trick means it's effective. It is doing the thing you need it to do. So, with these drinks, if you're outside and you're sweating a lot, it can be dangerous. And so, these electrolyte drinks do the trick. They're effective at keeping you safe and healthy when you might otherwise be losing too much water.
0: And I do feel, Cameron, when we use the expression do the trick, it's almost kind of like a temporary solution.
1: It could be temporary, or it could be something simple that
0: Simple.
1: has a bigger effect. Like, what am I missing? Why can't I complete this thing? And then an expert comes and does a very small bloop that does the
0: That
1: trick.
0: does the trick. Great. Let's go ahead and listen to our dialogue one more time.
2: I keep seeing electrolyte drinks everywhere. Are they actually necessary?
3: For most people going about their day, plain water is enough. Electrolytes matter more when you sweat heavily.
2: It's hard to make sense of all the conflicting advice.
3: They serve a real purpose. The sodium, potassium, and magnesium help muscles and nerves.
2: Should we bother with the powders?
3: If it's hot or you're exercising hard, they do the trick.
0: It's time for Power Note. We're on pages 70 and 71. Okay, so let's see some example sentences. Our first one, go about one's day means to just do the normal things that you do every day, nothing unusual. How did people react when the news broke?
1: Most just went about their day. It didn't seem to affect them much.
0: So here you're expecting, oh my gosh, this news, something happened. And you are expecting people to go, oh my gosh, what's going on? But what happened? They went about their day.
1: Yeah.
0: So I do feel like there has to be something that's going on that makes you want to say this expression?

0: Right.
1: Yeah.
0: There was a disaster. There was an
1: Yeah.
0: emergency. But everyone acted normally.
1: Yeah.
0: They went
1: Okay.
0: about their day.
1: That's right. Despite the office drama, he just went about his day and focused on his work. Again. So he's like, not, he's very unaffected by what's going on.
0: Yes.
1: Yeah.
0: Just doing the thing he always does. So another situation where I will see this is dealing with bad travelers. So sometimes you have people that are traveling to another country
1: Yes.
0: and they feel like the country is
1: Their home.
0: their like a theme park,
1: A
0: their little
1: theme
0: play
1: park.
0: place, but they don't realize most people are going about their day. If you go to another country, people live there.
1: Yeah.
0: They have
1: They
0: to
1: need to
0: have their
1: work.
0: normal lives.
1: Yes.
0: So allowing the local people that live there to go about their day instead of being a bad tourist.
1: Right. So you don't want to bother them, or you
0: Yes.
1: don't want to make drama because everybody is trying to go about their
0: Yeah,
1: day.
0: let people go about their day.
1: Oh, okay. Great expression. Okay. So if you make sense of something, you're trying to understand something that is confusing or complicated. Have you read the new company policy?
0: I tried, but I couldn't make sense of half of it.
1: Yeah. Yeah. So policy, right. You're trying to understand the new policies, but you just can't understand. It took her weeks to make sense of all the data from the study.
0: Yes, it's too complicated.
1: Yeah.
0: I think I recently talked about getting health insurance
1: Yeah.
0: here.
1: Oh, that's right.
0: Yeah. Have I talked about it on the
1: No, I don't
0: show?
1: think you have.
0: Maybe we
1: You
0: talked
1: told
0: about it
1: me. Yes,
0: privately.
1: yes, yes.
0: Yeah. So I have the regular national insurance,
1: Yes.
0: but the kind of private insurance, I reached out to someone to find out about policies I could get.
1: Yeah.
0: It is confusing.
1: Like the cancer,
0: Do I want
1: like,
0: cancer? Like, do I want like diabetes coverage? Do I want, and there's all this like, after 30 days, you get this much coverage. After a year, you get this much. And then it is really confusing, and I still cannot make sense
1: You
0: of it.
1: cannot make sense of it. And that's why you have the people, insurance people, who like know their stuff, hopefully know their stuff,
0: Yeah.
1: so they can explain it to you. Because there's no way if I get that contract, yeah, I recently signed up for a few things. I have no idea.
0: It's so confusing. It's too many numbers.
1: Yeah.
0: Yeah.
1: Here's another situation, Cameron. A situation has happened, and you're like, what is going on? I don't understand why they are behaving the way they are or why they're arguing. You can't make sense of it. So we use it in that context as well.
0: Yeah. Maybe your husband or wife all of a sudden is very angry at you. And you don't know why they're angry at you. I can't make sense of it.
1: Yeah.
0: Why are they not talking to me?
1: Yes. You can't make sense of it. Or
0: What?
1: why is my friend not talking to me?
0: Yeah.
1: Yeah. Why are they upset? So we do often use this expression in that context as well. Like you're trying to understand, but you just really don't know what's going on.
0: You have no clue.
1: No clue. Okay. All right. Now, do the trick means to work effectively or solve a problem in a simple way. Oh, my back has been killing me. I've been stretching every morning.
0: That should do the trick. Consistency is key.
1: Okay. So, yeah, sometimes maybe a nice stretch can help. A short nap in the afternoon usually does the trick when I'm running low on energy. Do you take naps?
0: I have been actually.
1: You have.
0: Yeah. If I do CrossFit in the morning and it's
1: Ah.
0: a hard workout,
1: Yeah.
0: after I eat, my body shuts down. And just, I need like a 10-minute nap,
1: Yeah.
0: and that does the trick.
1: That does the trick.
0: I
1: Yeah.
0: bounce back and have my energy again.
1: I think soldiers too, it's that 10-minute power nap when they're not able to sleep, that kind of does the trick. I don't know. But I heard somewhere that like there's a certain amount of time, and

0: they're sleep deprived, but that nap is going to be very effective.
1: Yes. Give you, it's a short or simple thing.
0: It's a short, not permanent. Yeah.
1: Yeah. Mm. That'll give you a bit of a good effect.
0: Yeah. Yeah. So also we can say, like, say, for example, like something broke or something tore off on your shirt and then someone helps you and like puts a pin. Okay. That should do the trick.
1: Yeah.
0: For now.
1: For now.
0: For now.
1: So you'll often see this with like hacks that you see online.
0: Yeah.
1: Those special like things you can do. It'll do the trick. It'll help you for a little bit.
0: Yeah.
1: Or it's a simple thing that'll have a good effect.
0: Right. So sometimes it could be permanent, but sometimes it could be temporary. Okay. Power pattern. Should we bother? Should we do it?
1: Should we put in that effort?
0: Yeah, take the time to do it. Should we bother reading the fine print or is it all standard stuff? Should we really go through this contract?
1: Let's not.
0: Okay.
1: Should we bother calling ahead or can we just show up? Do we need to make a reservation?
0: Yeah.
1: Should we?
0: Or should we just show up? I don't know. Yeah. What do you think, Ken?
1: I always find putting more effort in is usually better than putting in less effort.
0: Okay, so make a reservation.
1: It's always better to make a reservation.
0: But there are a lot of times, especially on the weekends, they don't take reservations unless it's a very big party.
1: Yeah, but if you call, then you'll know.
0: Find out.
1: Yeah.
0: Okay. Electrolyte is a very trendy, the word is trending these days. Do check out the definition on page 72. And stop by
1: AudioAllHakdang.
0: Pay a very small monthly fee. And you can listen to us, you know, as many times as you like.
1: 5 billion.
0: Oh, my gosh. All right. Have a wonderful day. And we'll see you tomorrow.
1: Bye-bye.

0: 은 형용사이다. 피리어딕이 정답.
1: A periodic inspection of the factory's safety procedures helps ensure compliance with national regulations.
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0: 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Even much is still for a lot, any significantly, considerably, substantially, slightly, 비교급 강조 부사. 112번 정답 B입니다.
3: Before the expansion, the customer lounge at Eastern Motors was far smaller than it is today.
0: 113번, 인슈어가 바로 대처를 취할 수 있습니다. 동사는 패턴을 함께 암기하자. 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
2: Ms. Bergman will ensure that the editing staff completes the report by Thursday.
0: Part 6, 다시 한번 들어볼까요? 여러분, 반복이 자신감을 낳습니다. 다시 한번 듣습니다.
1: Although GPS route planning apps are a major improvement over printed road atlases, they are not completely reliable. They may lead drivers to an incorrect location or along an unreasonable route. Because of these possible problems, you should review the recommended route carefully before simply tapping Start on your phone. Keep in mind that these apps can sometimes show outdated road information or fail to alert drivers to lane closures, toll roads, or unsafe intersections. For these reasons, especially in a completely unfamiliar area, consider keeping a printed map as a backup and check local traffic notices before leaving.

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2: 영어 회화 Level 3 Power English.
3: Welcome to the show, everybody.
2: Hello, everyone. I'm Kristen Chow.
3: And I'm Cameron Word.
2: Cameron!
3: Yes.
2: It is Friday, and it is sports day here at Power English.
3: Yes, it is.
2: That is our business dialogue for this month, Sports Day Showdown. And so I know that you are doing CrossFit these days. You're working out really hard.
3: Yes.
2: But if there was a sports day that we would have to participate in,
3: yes,
2: which one would you be most confident in? Like the potato sack, like three-legged race, like which one would you be really good at?
3: Oh, gosh.
2: Yeah. Yeah. Have you thought about that? Yeah.
3: Not till you ask me the question. What events we have? We have the three-legged race, maybe?
2: Three-legged race, right?
3: I think it would be bad because you need another person.
2: And you need some... we couldn't do the three-legged race. I'm too short. Your leg's
3: too long.
2: I'm too
3: tall, yeah.
2: Right, we wouldn't be in sync.
3: The potato sack race.
2: Potato sack race.
3: I think I would fall.
2: You really?
3: Need balance for the potato sack race.
2: Yeah.
3: What other things do we have?
2: What other things do we have?
3: Ring toss. I could throw a ring.
2: Okay. How about tug of war?
3: Oh, yeah, I'd be bad at that too. I think my body is not made for sports day. Maybe running, if there was some running event.
2: I think you would be good at running.
3: Like long
2: But of
3: distance.
2: Course, because it's sports day, it wouldn't be just your normal running. There would be something else that you would need to do.
3: Yeah.
2: And run at the same time.
3: Is there an eating contest?
2: A
3: pie. If there was a pie eating contest at sports day, I think I could do it.
2: You could win.
3: Yeah.
2: You could win.
3: What about you? What event do you think you would have the most confidence in?
2: I think anything with running, I think I would be good.
3: Running.
2: I mean, despite the fact that I'm short, I'm a good runner.
3: Yeah.
2: I'm a good runner. Yeah. I'm actually pretty fast. So one time, Yunso in his elementary school, they had a sports day.
3: Yeah.
2: And they had parents run with the teachers.
3: Oh, did you win?
2: I didn't win, but I was set up with the sports teacher.
3: Oh.
2: But I came really close.
3: You came really close.
2: And everybody was like, whoa, like you're pretty fast.
3: That's awesome.
2: Yeah. Okay.
3: So, Kristen the runner.
2: The runner. Here we go. All right. So let's look at some expressions. Hit the gym.
3: Means you're going to go exercise at the gym.
2: Here's something. Psych someone out. P-S-Y-C-H.
3: So this is short for psychology, right?
2: Right.
3: But this phrase, psych someone out, is to play with someone's psychology. With their mind. Yeah, play mind games on them.
2: Right. How about if you keep your eyes on the prize?
3: You are focused on winning, and you're not going to let other things distract you.
2: Okay, very good. Let's go ahead and listen to our dialogue.
4: The marketing team looks pretty intimidating. They've all clearly been hitting the gym.
5: Don't let them psych you out. We just need good footwork and timing.
4: Easy for you to say. You're at the front of the rope. My palms are already sweating.
5: Relax. Just keep your eyes on the prize and trust the team behind you.
4: Okay. Dig in and lean back hard with every pull.
5: Heave! Heave! Keep the rhythm going! Don't let go!
2: So, we got the classic case of the tug-of-war. Okay, so please join us on page 74, Sports Day Showdown Part 2. Okay, Hannah begins, the marketing team looks pretty intimidating. They've all clearly been hitting the gym. So when you say they look intimidating, what are you saying?
3: They look kind of scary.
2: Yeah, that's right.
3: They look like they know what they're doing. Mm-hmm. Because it's sports day, looks like they are physically fit.
2: Yeah. And that's why Hannah says, clearly they've been hitting the gym.
3: Yes. Mm-hmm. To hit the gym means to exercise at the gym, to, you know, really build your muscles, get your stamina up.
2: Yeah. So I hit the gym this morning. Yeah. Mm. I went to the gym. I mean, you can.
3: Yeah.
2: But hit just sounds more cool.
3: Right. Mm. And hit the gym literally means you did exercise. I went to the gym and took a shower. Doesn't mean you necessarily exercised. Right?
2: You go to the gym to shower.
3: You know, they have like, some gyms have like that mogyoktang sort of situation.
2: Yeah. Uh-huh. A little sauna.
3: Yeah. Yeah. Went to the gym and took a, had a sauna. Went in the sauna.
2: So hit the gym.
3: Yeah.
2: Okay. Had a workout, went to the gym, and also had a workout. Minjun says, don't let them psych you out. We just need good footwork and timing. Okay. Great expression. Don't let someone psych you out.
3: Yes.
2: What so, does this mean?
3: Yeah. So like we said in the intro, psych is short for psychology here originally.
2: Mm-hmm.
3: You only say psych with this phrase though. Mm. To psych someone out is to play with someone's mind to make them confused, to make them less confident, to make them worried about something.
2: Yeah.
3: So you'll often see this with athletes before a game or something like that, where they're talking to each other and trying to make the other team feel scared.
2: Yeah, psych them out.
3: Feel worried. They're psyching them out.
2: Yeah, it is true that you hear this in competition. You know, it's a mind game, they say.
3: Yeah.
2: Yeah. Mm. Right? So it's not only just your ability, but also your mind. So they try to psych each other out.
3: Yes.
2: Mm-hmm. Okay. And what does Hannah say?
3: Easy for you to say. You're at the front of the rope. My palms are already sweating.
2: Okay. Our power pattern today is easy for you to say. Now, okay. Easy for you to say, oh, yeah, it's easy for you. Mm-hmm. Well, what does this mean, though?
3: It's saying your situation is much easier than mine. So Minju's like, hey, don't worry. We just got to work hard. And then Hannah's saying, yeah, I got it much harder than you. Easy for you to say.
2: Yeah.
3: Because your situation is much easier.
2: Right. Or maybe like you have a talent, a natural talent. I don't. I'm like, oh, yeah. Like, it's a talent contest.
3: Yeah.
2: Maybe you're having. And like, yeah, I think it'll be fun. Yeah. Easy for you to say because you're a good singer.
3: Right. Exactly. Oh, it's really hard for me to hit the high note.
2: Yeah. I can't do it.
3: I'm sorry, Whitney Houston. Easy for you to say. Mariah Carey. You know?
2: Oh, you're getting really angry. All right, so easy for you to say is when the other person, clearly they have an advantage, they're naturally talented, or whatever it may be, it's going to be easy for them, not for you.
3: Right.
2: Okay, what does Minjun say?
3: Relax, just keep your eyes on the prize and trust the team behind you.
2: If you keep your eyes on the prize, literally, we can understand what this means. But what is this saying on a psychological level?
3: Focus on your goal. Don't let anything distract you. So earlier we're talking about the marketing team being scary, being intimidating.
2: Yeah.
3: If you keep your eyes on the prize,

0: You don't focus on that. You just think about what you have to do.
1: Yeah.
0: That's win. That's pull that rope so you can win tug of war.
1: Right. So anytime like the other party looks more professional or looks more muscular, it can be a little intimidating. You're like, oh, gosh, can I do a good job?
0: Yeah.
1: Yeah. Mm-hmm.
0: Sometimes, though, there are mirror muscles, though.
1: Oh, what is that?
0: Muscles that look good in the mirror. But they're not useful.
1: Oh, mirror muscles. You know? I like that.
0: Yeah.
1: Okay. Hannah says, okay, dig in and lean back hard with every pull. So she's instructing him to, you know, pull really hard and dig in, meaning like really establish your foot or your feet on the ground.
0: Yes. Mm-hmm. Then Minjun says, heave, heave, keep the rhythm going. Don't let go.
1: Okay. So we see this word in children's books a lot. Heave ho.
0: Yeah.
1: What is this word heave? H-E-A-V-E.
0: Yes. So heave means to throw or pull something with a lot of force. Maybe something that is very heavy.
1: Mm-hmm.
0: So sometimes you're in Korean, you'll hear like, yong-cha, yong-cha, right?
1: Yeah. Mm-hmm.
0: In that same situation, you might do, like you said earlier, heave, ho, heave, ho.
1: Yeah.
0: And the heave specifically is about, I'm from the countryside.
1: Yeah.
0: So I think of...
1: What do you think of?
0: Hay bales.
1: Hay bales?
0: Hay being the concho, right?
1: Uh-huh,
0: the dry grass that you feed to cows. And you have to like throw them off the truck.
1: Yes.
0: Or throw them in the truck
1: right.
0: to feed the cows.
1: Okay.
0: You got to heave them. You gotta go, hurrah, hurrah.
1: Yeah.
0: You're throwing them with a lot of power.
1: Yes.
0: You're heaving those hay bales.
1: Oh, that's a nice visual. Mm. Thank you.
0: That's usually what I think of with heave.
1: Okay.
0: Or maybe you can heave luggage into your car, like a really...
1: Like a heavy.
0: Like a heavy luggage that you have,
1: right.
0: Suitcase,
1: mm-hmm.
0: and you... have to get it up into your car.
1: I wonder who would win if we had a tug of war.
0: Between us?
1: Between not us, but between our team and some other teams.
0: Mm.
1: That would be fun. All right, let's go ahead and listen to that one more time.
2: The marketing team looks pretty intimidating. They've all clearly been hitting the gym.
3: Don't let them psych you out. We just need good footwork and timing.
2: Easy for you to say. You're at the front of the rope. My palms are already sweating.
3: Relax. Just keep your eyes on the prize and trust the team behind you.
2: Okay, dig in and lean back hard with every pull.
3: Heave, heave, keep the rhythm going. Don't let go.
1: It's time for Power Note. We're on pages 76 and 77. Okay, so our first expression is hit the gym, which means to exercise, right? And, the idea that you go to the gym and to work out. Wow, your brother looks really fit these days.
0: Yeah, he hits the gym every morning before work.
1: Mm-hmm. And you hit the gym how many times a week?
0: About four times.
1: Four times?
0: Yeah.
1: That's impressive, Cameron.
0: Well, if you saw what I was doing in the gym, it wouldn't look that impressive.
1: Why? Why do you say that?
0: I look, you know, whenever you like catch a fish... And you put it in the boat.
1: Yeah.
0: And it flops around in the boat. You know, it's like, it's scared because it's not in the water.
1: Uh-huh.
0: That's what I look like in the gym.
1: I don't believe you. I do not believe you.
0: If you watch me do a burpee, I think that you would understand what I'm talking
1: well,
0: about.
1: Well, you're a tall guy.
0: It's more than that.
1: I don't believe you, Cameron. All right. After eating so much over the holidays, I really need to hit the gym.
0: Yes.
1: I don't like hitting the gym.
0: Do you have a gym membership?
1: There is a gym at my apartment complex.
0: Okay.
1: That you pay like a manon or something and you can go. But I just really don't like the gym. I hit the gym when I was younger, like in college. Oh, my friend and I, we used to like hit the gym all the time. But yeah, I've kind of fallen out of that routine. So it's hard for me to hit the gym.
0: Yeah. When was the last time you remember hitting the gym?

0: I don't remember.
1: Oh, that's a long time then, isn't it?
0: It is.
1: Wow.
0: Okay,
1: But
0: maybe
1: you
0: 2 years.
1: know, you
0: 2 years.
1: focus, you've got a good diet and you walk outside.
0: I do. And also, I do a lot of walking inside the house. You know that, Cameron?
1: Because your house is so big.
0: No, but I have so many things to do.
1: I see,
0: Back
1: I
0: and forth,
1: see.
0: back and forth, back and forth. Yeah, okay. All right. Psych someone out, which means that you are basically trying to play mind games. Yeah, trying someone to get someone to lose focus. And Cameron, back in the time when I was in high school, in college, junior high school, we used to use the word psych.
1: Yeah, like you lie to
0: Yeah,
1: someone.
0: psych.
1: Psych.
0: Psych, meaning, oh, that was a joke. That
1: Yeah.
0: was a lie.
1: It's a very Gen X slang.
0: It is a Gen X slang.
1: Yeah. So it's something my younger people would understand, but it seems like, oh, you grew up in the 80s and 90s.
0: I did. Okay, so psych someone out. The other debate team seemed really confident before we started.
1: Don't let that psych you out. Confidence doesn't always mean preparation. What is that rugby team? I think they're called the All
0: Haka?
1: Blacks. Yeah, I think they're from New Zealand.
0: Yeah.
1: They do
0: The
1: that
0: Haka. The
1: haka sort
0: Haka.
1: of native dance
0: Yeah.
1: where they're kind of chanting and they're making those scary
0: Yeah.
1: faces, and it's
0: It's a
1: to,
0: war cry.
1: right,
0: Yeah.
1: it's to psych the other team out, to intimidate them and kind of make them feel small or
0: That is
1: insignificant.
0: so true. And I tell you, I've seen a few of those, and they are really like, whoa, I feel like they already won the
1: I
0: battle.
1: know, I would run away.
0: I would run away. Okay. The veteran player tried to psych out the rookie before the match. So again, I do feel like this expression is often used in sort of like combat, contest, competitions.
1: Yeah. All about playing with someone's
0: Playing
1: mind.
0: with your mind. Don't let people psych you out.
1: Nope.
0: It's just all appearance. That's all.
1: Yes.
0: Okay. Keep one's eyes on the prize means stay focused, on the goal. I keep getting distracted during piano practice. It's so repetitive.
1: I know, but keep your eyes on the prize. The recital is just around the corner.
0: Sometimes if you do something again and again and again, you're like, oh, I just, don't want to do this anymore. You want to keep your eyes on the prize. Despite the injury, she kept her eyes on the prize and made the Olympic team. That's her goal.
1: Yeah.
0: She did it.
1: I heard that's like one of the biggest things for Olympic athletes. The training gets so boring. They just have to keep their eye on the prize and just do the same thing over and
0: And over.
1: over.
0: Anything that you do over and over and over again, it's really hard to keep your focus.
1: Yeah. It's like, I'm sure, like with Kim Jong, it's like a 2-day thing, right?
0: Oh.
1: You got to keep your eye on the prize. You can't give up in the middle.
0: No.
1: Gotta push through.
0: And then I tell you, when you're salting the cabbage,
1: Yeah, and you have
0: it's
1: like
0: like
1: 200 pogi.
0: 200 poogies. You're like, when, why did I do this? Why did I even start? Okay. Easy for you to say, which is like, oh, well, yeah, I have a disadvantage. Yeah, easy for you, not for me. Easy for you to say. You don't have to give the presentation tomorrow.
1: Easy for you to say. You already finished your part of the project.
0: Yeah, but I haven't.
1: It's still hard for me.
0: That's right. All right. Do check out the Power Vocab Heave on page 78. And thank you so much for studying with us. We'll see you tomorrow.
1: Bye-bye.

0: Good morning and welcome to EBS FM Morning Special, your morning energy. It's Friday, August the 14th. I am your host, Shane Hong. As health awareness rises, many people have integrated gym sessions or running into their daily routines, prioritizing one main nutrient, protein. However, groundbreaking research reveals that for the large sedentary population, reducing protein intake may actually extend lifespan. 자, 건강에 대한 관심이 높아지면서 헬스장 운동이나 달리기 등이 일상적인 루틴으로 자리 잡은 분들이 참 많아졌죠. 그러다 보니 이 다들 영양소 중에서도 특히 단백질 섭취를 제일 중요하게 생각하시는데요. 그런데 활동량이 많지 않은 사람들이라면 오히려 단백질 섭취를 줄이는 게 더 좋다는 연구 결과가 나왔습니다. A comprehensive review by the University of Wisconsin-Madison shows that while high protein remains essential for athletes to rebuild muscle, sedentary individuals benefit from restricting it, as protein restriction triggers a vital hormone that boosts metabolism and slows cellular aging. Ultimately, experts urge a shift toward personalized nutrition based on an individual's actual physical activity level. 자, 이 연구에 따르면 고단백 식단은 운동선수처럼 활동량이 많은 사람에게는 필수적이지만 신체 활동이 적은 사람들은 단백질 섭취를 제한하는 쪽이 신진대사가 개선되는 노화 속도도 늦춰준다고 하는데요. 즉, 요즘에 고단백 식품 열풍 때문에 앉아서 생활하는 시간이 긴 대부분의 사람들도 필요 이상의 많은 단백질을 섭취할 수 있으니 각자 생활 패턴에 맞게 섭취량을 잘 조절해 주는 게 좋겠습니다. And joining me in the studio this morning is Ray. Ray, good morning, Ray.
1: Good morning, Shane. How are you?
0: Hey, I'm good, Ray. I'm so glad to be working with you because every time I see you is in the hallways of EBS. We say hello. And we go about our business.
1: But yeah, we're like ships crossing in the night, right?
0: Exactly. And here we are working together. So
1: finally.
0: Finally, yes. It's quite an honor. I'm going to depend on you a lot for the next 2 hours. You look like a guy who works out. You're pretty built. Do you work out?
1: I used to work out a lot more. But as I've got older now, it's more hiking and like kettlebell workouts, body weight workouts. Like I honestly used to love going to the gym, and then when the pandemic hit, I just stopped. I didn't like having to wear a mask in the gym, but then also I'm like, okay, maybe this is a little bit dirty, so I kind of started collecting my own workout equipment.
0: No, I hear you. I've gotten away from this high intensity sort of workouts because, you know, my joints.
1: Yeah, exactly. Yeah, I had bone spurs in my elbow years ago, so I had to get that removed. And a lot of that was from sports, but probably also from overdoing it in the gym. So,
0: yeah, and just as important as exercise, of course, diet is just as important. And there is this big protein kick. I think a lot of people think just eating a lot of protein is healthy for you, but apparently it's not.
1: Well, as it's saying, if you work out a lot, it is important.

0: It's one of those ones that I've always wondered is what some people say, like a gram of protein for every pound of body weight seems maybe a little bit excessive. And most people will use protein powders. Have you ever used protein
1: I
0: powders a
1: did for
0: lot?
1: a while, but I
0: Yeah.
1: try to get my protein through natural foods
0: That's
1: now.
0: what I try to do now too. And my wife is happy because anyone who takes a lot of protein powder knows that it can make you pretty gassy. So yeah, my wife was not a big fan of the amount of money I was spending on protein powder and the amount of noxious gas I was creating in our house.
1: I'm glad you. I'm sure your wife is very happy about that.
0: Yeah, now it's chicken breast and eggs.
1: 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In anything. 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Today we're going to be talking a lot about air travel. So our quiz today, this morning, has to do with air travel, right? What's our quiz today?
0: What does the abbreviation LCC stand for in the aviation industry? One, last curling cell. Two, long call chair. Or three, low cost carrier.
1: 그렇습니다. 이 항공업계에서의 사용하는 약어 LCC, LCC는 무엇의 줄임말일까요? Number one, last curling cell. Number two, long call chair. Number three, low cost carrier. Send in your answers through Bundy, or you can send us a text message at #1045. 지금 바로 단문에 50원, 장문에 100원에 샵 #1045 또는 이 무료인 반디 앱으로도 보내주실 수 있습니다. 정답 보내주신 분들께서는 중에 추첨을 통해서 선물 보내드리도록 하겠습니다. 그럼 let's start. 지금부터 World News Overview 하나씩 만나볼까요?
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0: AI just created viruses not found in nature. For the first time, scientists have used artificial intelligence to create new kinds of viruses, raising hopes for medical advances while also raising the disturbing possibility that technology could someday be used to invent dangerous pathogens. Scientists at Stanford University and the Arc Institute, a research organization in Palo Alto, California, taught AI to recognize patterns of DNA structure in nature, and then to use that data to write recipes for entirely new viruses. The researchers followed those recipes to create DNA molecules, which they inserted into bacteria. The modified bacteria produced viruses never seen in nature. The viruses were able to infect other bacteria, demonstrating that they were viable.
1: Ooh, okay. So some pretty interesting news out of science here. You know, AI now I think is in our lives. There are the good points of AI, but then there could be some disturbing facts about AI too, right?
0: Yeah,
1: Disturbing. What does that mean?
0: and I think anyone who grew up watching the Terminator movies
1: Yes.
0: always, as soon as AI became a thing, I start thinking about Terminator. And that is disturbing. Anyone who knows that movie, the robots took over and the humans had to fight a war against robots, and that's obviously disturbing. So when you hear that word, when something is disturbing, it makes you feel either very worried, maybe worried about the future, worried what could happen to you. You hear about a new disease, right? You get worried. It's disturbing. If something's disturbing, it can scare you as well, right? Like you could hear something and you hear about the possibility of a war or something like that. That's some kind of armed conflict. That's disturbing. You're scared. You don't know what's going to happen. And then something could just be upsetting. Sometimes you'll see before you watch any video or before maybe like on the news, they might say, this report may contain some disturbing information, so meaning it could upset

0: upset people. It could be upsetting.
1: 그렇죠. 이 disturbing이라는 게 이제 뭐 불안감을 줄 수도 있고 뭐좀 우려스러운 worry or you know anxiety perhaps. It could you know, the word there's the you know do not disturb. We've seen that sign, right? So 그건 이제 뭐 무엇을 이제 방해하지 마십시오. 뭐 그런 뜻인데 뭔가 이제 침체돼 있는 것을 좀 interrupt 할수 있는 그런 의미도 있지만 여기서는 AI가 disturbing이라는 건 이제 뭐 불안감을 주는 뭐 우려스러운 이런 의미겠고요. It also says you know someday they can invent dangerous pathogens. Pathogens, Pathogens. We hear this in science a lot, right? What does this mean?
0: Organisms that can cause disease, or biological agents is the other term I've seen, that capable of causing diseases. So viruses, bacteria, fungi, parasites. So in this article, it's saying that perhaps it's possible that AI could someday create or invent these organisms that can make people or animals sick, that can cause disease in people or animals.
1: 그렇죠. 여기서는 pathogen, 발음 pathogen은 병원체, 뭐 병을 일으키는 예를 들어서 뭐 박테리아나 바이러스 등을 얘기하는 거겠죠. 보통 우리가 과학 기사에서 이런 말을 많이 보는데 마지막으로요. Lastly, Ray, they're demonstrating that they were viable, V-I-A-B-L-E. What does this mean?
0: So this is the use in biology, and it means that they're saying here that the these viruses, they're alive. They're capable of continuing to grow and to develop. So if a virus is viable, it means it's capable of infecting other cells, and that's what they're saying here.
1: 그렇죠. 저희가 이제 뭐 박테리아나 이런 세포에 대해서 얘기를 하니까 이제 생존 가능한 뭐살수 있는 viable이라는 말을 썼네요. 여기서 very good. So before AI comes and destroys us and takes over the world, let's go on to the next.
0: Well, let's hope that doesn't happen.
1: Hopefully not within the next 2 hours, but let's move on. Let's go on to the next article. 오늘의 첫 번째 New York Times World News Overview 내용 살펴봤고요. 다음 기사 한번 살펴보겠습니다. 뉴질랜드로 한번 가보겠습니다. 이 뉴질랜드가 치명적인 조류 인플루엔자로부터 멸종 위기에 처한 토착 조류들을 보호하기 위해서 긴급 백신 접종 프로그램을 전격 진행하고 있다고 하는데요. 한번 들어볼까요?
0: New Zealand is racing to vaccinate its endangered birds against avian flu. It's not easy to vaccinate New Zealand's rare birds. It can sometimes involve a journey to a remote forest. Then researchers must locate the bird. Next, they must capture it and administer the vaccine. And a few months later, they do it all again. But for New Zealand's Department of Conservation staff, it is a matter of protecting the country's endangered endemic wildlife against the deadly H5N1 bird flu. As soon as the first case was detected in Australia in June, the department's staff started vaccinating up to 300 of New Zealand's rarest and most at-risk birds. Just weeks later in July, New Zealand confirmed 2 cases of H5N1 in wild birds in Wellington.
1: Wow. Okay. So we're talking here about avian influenza, something that pops up every now and then here in Korea as well, and can be very dangerous and devastating for a lot of farmers, chicken farmers,
0: For
1: poultry
0: sure.
1: farmers,
0: And
1: right?
0: people who buy chicken for their protein. That
1: Exactly. Right.
0: costs skyrocket when
1: Right.
0: that
1: There you
0: happens.
1: go. So here, what they're saying is that scientists to try and vaccinate these endangered birds. There's a lot of steps, but it involves a journey to a remote forest, to involve something. What does that mean?
0: So usually when we hear the word involve, we think it means to participate or take part in something, right? So people were, how many, several scientists were involved in the project. They participated. Or when you're in school, your teacher tries to involve all the students in the class discussion, get everybody to take part. Sometimes you might even see on the news, or you might hear, several people were involved in a car accident, so they were a part of that. That's usually how we hear this word. But in this case, when we say like a certain job, something, if it involves something else, then that means it requires that. So you might say your job invo this job involves traveling, so you are required to travel. Or something like Cooking. What does cooking involve? Well, it usually involves chopping ingredients and turning

0: turning on the stove and frying something, cooking something. So it involves, it requires many steps.
1: Very good. 그쵸. 이 involve 이라는 게 보통 뭐 어디에 참여하다, 뭐 포함시키다라는 의미도 있지만 여기서는 involve 뭔가 이렇게 when there's instructions 뭔가 단계가 있을 때 이런 필수적인 그런 단계다, 뭐 이런 걸 해야 한다라는 의미에서 involve를 썼네요. 그리고 지금 여기 보면은 it's a matter of protecting the country's endangered endemic wildlife. Let's break this down.
0: So, endangered, at risk of becoming extinct.
1: Right.
0: Endemic means it's naturally found in that place. So, these are birds that are native to New Zealand. And wildlife, wild animals. So, this means New Zealand's native wild animals that are endangered need to be protected from bird flu. And it makes sense because since they are endangered, if they were to get avian bird flu, the chances of these birds becoming extinct goes way up.
1: Right. So if we break this down, 이거 하나하나 짚은다면은 endangered 먼저 멸종 위기에 처한 until or in case they become extinct 멸종되기 전 단계겠죠. 그다음에 이 endemic이라는 건 during the the COVID pandemic, we heard this word a lot, pandemic, but endemic is something that's just around you and meaning everywhere. So like the flu virus is endemic, right? And then wildlife는 이제 야생동물이란 뜻인데 이렇게 합쳐서 endangered endemic wildlife이라고 표현을 했고요. 마지막으로 New Zealand's rarest and most at-risk birds.
0: Most at risk means most likely to be harmed or affected by something. In this case, these birds are most likely to be affected by the avian bird flu. So it means that they are in the greatest danger.
1: Right, they're in a lot of danger. At risk, 여기서 at risk, 가장 위험에 처한, 이제 most는 최상급이기 때문에, at hyphen risk, because it's used as an adjective as itself. Here, the birds are at risk of being extinct or becoming extinct. I've heard of the term at risk teens,
0: Yeah,
1: right?
0: at-risk
1: Teens,
0: children.
1: children, right?
0: Yeah.
1: Who are in danger of whatever it may be, right?
0: So
1: So,
0: many social programs will focus on helping or protecting at-risk youth.
1: At-risk youth is another one. Very good. Excellent. Wow. So amazing what they're doing in New Zealand to try and vaccinate these birds against avian flu. All right. So 이렇게 해서 오늘 두 번째 New York Times World News Overview 내용까지 살펴봤는데요. Should we remind our listeners about the quiz, Ray, one more
0: Yeah,
1: time?
0: sure. So what does the abbreviation LCC stand for in the aviation industry? Is it one, last curling cell, two, last call chair, or three, low cost carrier? And I
1: Right.
0: guess we should say the acronym LCC.
1: Right. Acronym, what it stands for. 항공업계에서 사용하는 이 약어, LCC는 무엇의 줄임말일까요? 1번, last curling cell. 2번, long call chair. 3번, low cost carrier. I think you said number two, last call chair,
0: Oh,
1: but
0: did I? Sorry.
1: it doesn't
0: Last
1: make a
0: call.
1: difference.
0: Yeah, I think I've probably heard last call in my life way more than I've ever heard
1: That's another
0: long call.
1: story.
0: Yeah.
1: But in any case, it's probably not going to make a difference. But those are your, that's a hint for you as well. Those are, that's our quiz today. Send in your answers through Bandi or send us a text message through sharp 1045, 51 for a short message, 101 for a long message. All right. Should we take a break? 세 번째 World News Overview 보기 전에 잠시 한번 쉬어갔다 한번 가보겠습니다. 노래 한곡 듣겠습니다. This is James Iha with Summer Days.

0: That was James Iha with Summer Days. You're listening to Morning Special here on EBS FM on this Friday morning. It's World News Overview time. 자, 푸에르토리코. 푸에르토리코 전역에서 노후된 인프라와 최근 심해진 가뭄으로 인해 또다시 단수 위기가 찾아오면서 주민들은 샤워나 이 집안 청소조차 포기해야 하는 처지에 내몰리고 있다는 소식인데요. 한번 들어볼까요? Ray?
1: Puerto Rico will begin rationing water amid fresh crisis. Across Puerto Rico, residents are being forced to forego showers and house cleaning as it plunges into yet another water crisis driven by fragile infrastructure, which has been worsened by a recent drought. In June, a major pipeline ruptured, affecting service for tens of thousands in the San Juan area. The pipeline was later fixed, but the interruptions persisted. At the same time, more than half of the archipelago is experiencing moderate to extreme drought conditions. The compounding problems have put another spotlight on the Puerto Rican government's inability to reliably provide basic services, deepening frustration among residents already plagued by regular power outages.
0: So Puerto Rico, of course, is a territory of the United States, and it's been going through, it's a dire situation over there, right? In fact, residents, it says, are being forced to forego showers. Really? What does that mean?
1: I would not be able to do that this time of year.
0: No, not in Korea with this humidity.
1: No,
0: right?
1: I'm usually up to, I'm up to three showers a day sometimes.
0: Yeah, every time you step out, it's a shower.
1: Yeah. As soon as I get home, it's straight into the shower. So right. I would not be able to forego a shower. And if you forego something, you don't do that thing, or you don't buy that thing, you don't get something. So in this case, residents are being forced to. It's not their choice. So you can choose to forego something sometimes. Like maybe you're trying to stick to your diet. So you're out for dinner and you choose to forego dessert. Everyone else is having dessert, but I'm going to forego dessert today so I can stick to my diet. Or you may perhaps forego a vacation because you choose to save money. You may be

0: 여기서는 이제 뭐 샤워를 샤워 없이 지내야 하는 상황까지 갔고요. The next word here or the next expression here is the compounding problems have put another spotlight on the Puerto Rican government. So to put the spotlight on someone, what
1: Put
0: does
1: the
0: that mean?
1: spotlight on, draw attention to someone or something. So think about in any performance, when there's a spotlight on one person, that's the only person you can see because there's a bright light on them. So when we use it figuratively a lot of times in the news, it means to draw attention to that thing, draw attention to that person. If we, this person is in the spotlight right now, there's a lot of attention on that person or an issue. So in this case, they're saying they've this is putting the spotlight on the Puerto Rican government's inability to provide basic services. And it says here another spotlight, so that implies that there has been several problems. So now they are back in the spotlight for a negative thing.
0: That something is recurring, right? It's not
1: Yeah,
0: the first time this has
1: no.
0: happened. 여기서 put another spotlight. 이 put a spotlight on something 하면은 뭔가 이 한번 주목하게 만드는 뭐 우리말로도 그렇죠. 뭐 스포트라이트를 받다 이런 말을 하는데 여기서 한번 집중 뭐 주목하게 만들다. 근데 여기서 put another spotlight 하면 다시 한번 주목하게 만들다. 이게 계속되는 좀 어떤 문제를 각광시키는 약간 그런 의미인 것 같고요. 마지막으로 여기서 among residents already plagued. The residents are plagued by something, in this case, power
1: Yeah,
0: outages.
1: that would not be fun. So if you're plagued by something, many people can be plagued by injuries or illnesses. It means it continually affects them. And it's always used for negative things. You don't usually say someone's plagued by good luck or something like that. It's negative. It probably comes from the plague, right? Which is like a disease.
0: Yeah, I was going to say, biblical times,
1: Yeah.
0: when you say the plague, 그럴 때는 이제 명사형으로 뭐 역병 이런 말이 될 텐데 여기서는 그냥 plagued by, plagued, 뭔가 뭘로부터 고통을 받다, 뭐에 시달리다라는 뜻으로 보통 부정적, 네거티브한 의미로 많이 쓰이죠. 그래서 지금 현재 푸에르토리코 상황을 잘 묘사해주는 그런 표현인 것 같습니다. That's kind of the situation right now. I think Puerto Rico has gone through a lot of hurricanes, and
1: Yeah.
0: also there's a lot of, political reasons as well as to why this is all happening, and
1: Sure.
0: quite unfortunate for the residents there. In any case, that was our third World News Overview headline. Let's should we move on? 다음 뉴스 한번 들어볼까요? 멕시코로 한번 가보겠습니다. 카리브해 연안에 이제 매일 최대 9,000톤에 달하는 악취나는 사르가슴 해초가 밀려들면서 역대 최악의 환경 위기를 맞고 있다는 소식입니다.
1: Mexico declares war on stinky seaweed. Mexico's beaches are contending with a record-breaking influx of noxious seaweed as up to 9,000 tons per day wash onto the shores along its Caribbean coast, home to tourist destinations like Cancun. Sargassum is a type of floating macroalgae that emits a rotten egg smell as it decomposes. President Claudia Sheinbaum of Mexico last month announced a $115 million plan for the coastline. Mexico will deploy two large ships to capture the seaweed before it reaches the beach, and the country's navy will install 30 miles of containment barriers to trap the sargassum at sea. Hundreds of workers will wait on the sand to shovel up the rest.
0: All right. So when I first saw this headline, I was a little defensive
1: Oh,
0: because
1: really?
0: obviously here in Korea, we eat seaweed as a
1: Yes.
0: delicacy. So I
1: Okay.
0: thought, wait, what? Do they have something against seaweed? We eat it.
1: Yep.
0: But upon further reading, I guess this is a big nuisance.
1: Have you ever had to explain? This is a little bit off topic here, but have you ever had to explain to maybe for you grew up in Canada, right? Yeah. What part of Canada did you grow up in?
0: Toronto.
1: You grew up in Toronto too, so okay. Did you ever have to explain to any friends, any Canadians that in Korea on your birthday you eat seaweed soup? Have you ever had to explain that to people?
0: No, because I would hide that from my
1: Oh,
0: friends, of
1: okay,
0: course,
1: okay.
0: out of embarrassment, unfortunately,
1: For me, I go home and I tell people, yeah, like, because half of my friends think I'm joking. Like, what, you don't have birthday cake? I'm like, yeah, some people have a birthday cake, but it's traditional to have this seaweed soup.

0: soup. And they all think I'm joking because, like, everyone knows I'm like Jangnam Geureugi. I would make something up just to make people go and say it, even though it's not. But I'm like, no, I'm serious. I had to show them pictures and then explain, like, there's health benefits to it. So that's the idea, that it makes you healthy on your birthday.
1: Absolutely. So there's obviously that cultural difference, right? Different cultures, different traditions. And that's why I was a little defensive when I saw this. But apparently, this is a big problem in Mexico. And we'll get to that. But here it says Mexico's beaches are contending with something as a verb. When you contend with someone, what does that
0: Yeah, it
1: mean?
0: means you have to deal with that person, and it's usually as a problem, right? Like you're contending with a problem. Companies might be contending with rising costs, which everybody's contending with rising costs over the last few years. You can contend, cities or governments can contend with housing shortages, for example, or they can contend with a rising crime. They're having to deal with that problem.
1: So you're again very good. So you're going up against something, right? So you, well, like an enemy or a problem, right? 적이나 이 공경과 이제 다투다, 뭐 씨름하다라는 얘기인데, if you're a boxing fan, 이 복싱 좋아하시는 분들은 you have the champion and you have the contender, right? The person who's trying to get the championship.
0: So that champion has to deal with and fight that problem, that person. So you can think you can use it literally like that, or figuratively, where it's a problem you're contending with.
1: So 여기서는 contending with 뭔가 이 문제와 이제 씨름을 하고 있는데요. 이게 어떤 문제인지. It's a record-breaking influx of not just seaweed, it's noxious seaweed. What does that mean?
0: So noxious
1: Noxious.
0: can be harmful if it's toxic, like noxious fumes, noxious gases, toxic waste could be noxious. In this case, it means unpleasant. So it's not necessarily poisonous. It could be harmful maybe to some sea life, right? It could be harmful to some fish or some other life in the ocean, but for people, I don't think it would necessarily be harmful as much as it's just unpleasant because you have to smell this rotten egg smell, and it doesn't obviously probably look very nice either.
1: That's a good point because 이 noxious라는 게뭐 사전적인 의미는 뭐 유해하다, 유독하다라는 의미인데 it's not always poisonous or directly harmful against you. It could just be a nuisance, like a smell. But apparently, this is a pretty toxic smell. But 여기서는 좀 불쾌한 그 정도라는 의미겠죠. Noxious, Noxious고요. 이게 얼마나 noxious하냐? 이게 they describe it as a rotten egg smell,
0: Yeah, not
1: right?
0: good.
1: Not good as it decomposes. Maybe sort of like after you have a lot of protein, perhaps.
0: It can be a very unpleasant, a noxious smell, you could say. So usually it's used for that. Noxious smell, gas, fumes, smoke, if it emits from a factory, but that would probably be toxic and harmful to people and harmful to the environment. So when I first read this, I had to look it up because I was like, oh, is this poisonous? What's the, what, because that's how I usually understand noxious. But in this case, they're maybe making it sound a little worse than it is in a way.
1: Just to give that dramatic effect, perhaps, right? And as one of the solutions for this seaweed, this toxic or noxious seaweed, is that the country's navy, is installing miles of containment barriers. What would that be?
0: So these are structures that are used to keep the sargassum from reaching the shores. They're keeping it at sea. So like any barrier, right? It's a structure, something that stops you. A lot of times it's people or things from moving from one place to another, right? Like a door, a wall, a fence, guardrails. These are all different types of barriers.
1: So a barrier would be just something that blocks something,
0: It blocks
1: perhaps,
0: movement.
1: right? But when you contain something, you're almost trapping it inside something, right? So a containment barrier is not just any type of barrier. It's something that will kind of limit and something to be able to control.
0: Limit movement, right? Like think about any container. A container is something that has something inside of it. So it's trying to keep the seaweed in a certain area.
1: Like a trap, perhaps, yeah. for an animal. 여기서 이제 containment barrier라는 게 이제 차단막, 뭐 봉쇄 장벽이라고 이렇게 해석하면 되겠죠. 이 그냥 barrier는 이제 차단.

0: 막이겠지만 contain 뭔가 there's that you like sports, right? When we're talking about you can't stop him, you can only hope to contain him.
1: Yes, what they say that a lot in yeah, a lot in basketball and hockey as well.
0: 그렇죠. 이 막을 순 없지만 뭔가 좀 차단 정도는 할수 있겠다라는 그런 스포츠에서 많이 쓰는 표현인데 여기서는 이렇게 containment barrier라고 썼네요. All right, so hopefully Mexico can take care of that nuisance, that big problem of stinky seaweed. 이렇게 해서 마지막 다섯 번째 뉴스로 한번 넘어가 볼까요? 이번에는 호주로 한번 넘어가 보겠습니다. 이 호주의 저비용 항공사, 저가 항공사 LCC Jetstar가 overhead bin, 이 기내 좌석 위에 짐칸이죠. 이 이용을 유료화하겠다고 발표를 했습니다. 어떤 내용이죠? 한번 레이.
1: Want to use the overhead bin? This airline will charge for that. Jetstar, an Australian budget airline, has announced that passengers will be charged more if they want to put bags in overhead compartments. The decision is a first for Australia. Jetstar, which is owned by Qantas, has a free carry-on allowance of 7 kilograms, or a bit over 15 pounds at the moment. From next February, Jetstar passengers will be able to take 10 kilograms, or about 22 pounds, on board. Those traveling with a small bag will be able to place it under the seat for free. But larger carry-on bags will incur a one-way fee starting from 25 Australian dollars, approximately $17.65 US.
0: All right, so this seems to be, of course, the trend in the aviation industry with low-cost carriers, especially. It seems like they're going to start charging for air pretty soon in the cabins,
1: Or a
0: right?
1: seat.
0: Or the seat itself, yeah. Otherwise, you'd have to it'd be standing room only, perhaps.
1: Wait, on long haul flights,
0: Yeah.
1: I stand up and walk around a lot.
0: Well, they say that's a good point for your muscles, right, and your joints.
1: Yeah, and then I usually probably bug all the stewardesses and ask them questions and
0: Are you a good flyer? Do you these long haul flights, are you okay on them?
1: For the most part, a lot of times I maybe some sleeping pills or
0: Yeah.
1: something like that
0: Some
1: to
0: melatonin.
1: relax. Yeah, something
0: Yeah.
1: to relax, but sometimes not. Sometimes I just go for it and then try to stand up and stretch a lot, and I feel that breaks it up.
0: Yeah. Well, just kind of on a side note, I was on a flight recently and we had, have you been on a go around where the
1: Go around.
0: plane is about to land, but because of the winds, the engines rev up and then all of a sudden the plane will go back
1: Oh my
0: up
1: God,
0: into,
1: no.
0: we did that twice on a plane, landing at Incheon Airport
1: Okay.
0: because the winds were just too
1: It
0: strong.
1: happened
0: It
1: twice.
0: happened twice on the same flight,
1: Oh my
0: and
1: God.
0: ever since then, I've just been a little more antsy on
1: Yeah.
0: landings.
1: I can
0: So,
1: imagine.
0: yeah. In any case, just as scary is the charges
1: Well, I don't know if that's as scary. That's
0: that that these airlines are charging now, and it's a sign of the times. 요즘 이 특히나 이 저가 항공사들이 they are charging 누군가를 차지를 하다. 우리말도 많이 쓰는데, what does that charging mean?
1: Charging means you will be required to pay money for something. You'll be charged for it. If you hear it in legal terms, then it means you charges have been the police have charged you with a crime. In this case, though, if you're charged money, you'll be charged for something.
0: 그리고 여기서는 이제 수동태로 쓰였죠. It's in the passive voice here, where passengers are being charged. 청구가 되는 것이죠. 요금이 청구되는 거기 때문에 by who? By the airlines,
1: By the
0: probably,
1: airlines,
0: right? So
1: right?
0: 이렇게 수동태로 쓰였고요. So Qantas in this case has a free carry-on allowance. Let's break this down.
1: Sure. So carry-on is the luggage that you bring with you onto the airplane. The opposite would be checked luggage. That's when you put your big bag on the conveyor belt and they take it away and you pray that it arrives at your destination
0: Yep, in one
1: with
0: piece.
1: in one piece. Free. You don't have to pay for it. You are allowed. That's the amount of luggage that you're allowed to just bring on without paying for it.
0: 그렇죠. 저희가 이제 비행을 할 때, 비행기 표를 구매를 할 때부터 이제 how much will this flight allow me to carry on? Or how many checked bags will they allow? Allow라는 게 이제 허용량이겠죠. 이제 allowance 명사형으로 이제 무료 기내 수하물 허용량을 이제 free carry on allowance 이렇게 표현을 했고요. Allowance also your parents can allow you some money.

0: by giving you an allowance.
1: Right, usually when you're a kid. In Korea, people say pocket money.
0: Pocket money.
1: But we don't really, like in Canada, when I was a kid, you get your allowance.
0: Right, or dragon money, as you can, 용돈. I don't know if
1: Ah.
0: you've heard that. That's a
1: Maybe
0: direct translation,
1: Okay.
0: but it's 용돈 is money you're allowed to use.
1: Ah, okay.
0: 차용할 때, when you use something. So in English, it's free carry-on allowance. And now, though, large carry-on bags will incur, incur, another cost-related term here. Incur, what does that mean?
1: Right. So incur means, so in this case, they're saying the bags will incur.
0: Mm-hmm.
1: Obviously, a bag cannot pay money itself.
0: Right.
1: So the passengers who have these large bags will have to pay a fee. So you can see it like this sometimes where the bags will incur a fee, or you might see something like a project incurred additional costs. So that means there were additional costs related to that project. The people running that project are obviously the ones that have to pay those additional costs. A lot of times you will see, though, a person like I incurred heavy fees, or I incurred heavy costs. You might incur a penalty for breaking a rule, or a lot of times you'll see companies incurred heavy losses. Something happened and they lost a lot of money.
0: Right, and it's happening to them.
1: Yeah.
0: And 레이 선생님이 이제 잘 지적해 주셨는데, the bags will incur a fee. 이 수화물이 이제 그 fee를 당하는 게 아니겠죠. 수화물은 아무래도 돈을 낼수 있는 상황이 아니지만 이제 이 수화물 때문에 because of the bags, so they're causing these fees to happen. So 이 비용을 발생시키는 것을 이제 이렇게 carry-on bags will incur a fee 이렇게 표현을 했네요.
1: It's a weird usage of the word that something, an inanimate object, can incur a cost opposed to a person. Usually that's how I would use it. Like, I incurred a cost, or passengers will incur a cost if they carry larger bags.
0: Another example I just thought of, you'll see signs, there's no smoking here or you will incur a fine.
1: Sure.
0: You can, a fine is another thing that you can. So when we
1: Yes.
0: talk about money, usually we use incur a lot.
1: Right. It's kind of like a formal way to say you will be charged
0: Charged, yes.
1: something.
0: There you go. All right. So those are our five headlines for today in our World News Overview segment. Quite a diverse array of stories here. Shall we take a short break here? Let's take a song break. This is Murray Head with One Night in Bangkok.

0: That was Murray Head with One Night in Bangkok. You're listening to Morning Special here on EBS FM. Sawadee ka, Ray. Speaking of Bangkok.
1: I've spent a few nights in Bangkok. I don't remember how I don't remember a lot of them, but yeah, I've spent a few.
0: All right. I look forward to hearing those stories.
1: Oh, those are sealed.
0: Off air.
1: What? No, you know the expression. What happens in Bangkok stays in Bangkok.
0: Okay. Let's move on for both of our sakes. Let's see. Let's review our expressions today. 오늘에 나왔던 표현 몇 가지 한번 다시 짚어볼까요? The first expression here, viable.
1: The plan is not viable without more funding.
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1: right.
0: Where something's living.
1: Being able to survive and develop.
0: Right.
1: This is actually how you hear it more often.
0: Uh-huh.
1: You talk about something. It's usually a plan or an idea being viable or not being viable.
0: Mm-hmm.
1: So it's saying here, the plan is not viable without more funding. It means it's not realistic. And
0: 그쵸.
1: It's not likely to be successful unless we get more money.
0: 그렇죠. 여기서는 뭐 가능성이 없다, 뭐 할 수 없겠다, 그런 얘기겠죠. 이제 뭐 무엇이 뭐 살아있다 그런 것보다 계획은 뭐 살 수 있는 것이 아니기 때문에 viable 그렇게 사용했고요. The next expression here, involve.
1: The job involves working on weekends. Something you might hear in a job interview.
0: 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So it's a requirement.
1: It's a requirement.
0: Almost.
1: Yeah. 그쵸? It's going to include that. It's part of it.
0: 필수적인. Right? A necessity in this case.
1: Mm.
0: And there are other examples we talked about, right? This job of hosting this show involves
1: right.
0: a lot of preparation and I guess a lot of patience too.
1: A lot of patience, yeah. a lot of timing, right? You got to be aware of many things. There's many moving parts.
0: Right. A lot's going on with the staff waving their hands, telling you to hurry up.
1: It involves getting here or waking up early
0: yes.
1: and getting here on time.
0: So there are a lot of requirements. 이 일자리에 이제 뭐 포함된 게 많고요. The next expression or the next word here is to forego something.
1: We decided to forego the trip this year.
0: 올해는 저희가 여행을 하지 않겠다, 없이 진행했다, 좀 피하겠다, 포기하겠다 이런 뜻이고 F-O-R-G-O, 뭐 우리말로 뭐 skip하겠다, 하지 않겠다 이런 얘기겠죠. And we gave a lot of other examples earlier
1: right.
0: about, you know, you can forego dessert, you can forego dinner, for
1: yeah,
0: example.
1: Yeah,
0: right?
1: if you wanted to. And again, like with forego, you can choose to forego something or you may be forced to forego something. So the word itself just means to go without something, to not do something or not get something.
0: Right. And this reminds me of an expression. Something is a foregone conclusion.
1: Okay. Yeah.
0: Right. In that case, that means the ending is already written.
1: We know what's going to happen.
0: We know what's going to happen. So in that case, it'd be the past participle of forego, but it's a foregone conclusion in that case, that we're, the conclusion is over, right? Moving on, the next word here is to contend.
1: The city is contending with a serious housing shortage, something we've heard a lot about in Canada. The whole country's dealing with this.
0: Yeah, absolutely. So, you know, demand is possibly outpacing supply. 그 도시는 정말 심각한 집, 주택, 주택난이겠죠. 주택 부족 그런 상황과 다투고 있다. 뭐 씨름을 하고 있다. 그런 얘기인데 so it's not a literal fight, but they're going up against this problem.
1: Yeah,
0: right?
1: they're kind of fighting with that problem.
0: Yeah.
1: Right? Opposed to actually like contending with another person. This is how it's used a lot though, right?
0: Mm-hmm.
1: Like we all contend with different things in our life.
0: Absolutely. And then the final word here is to incur, I-N-C-U-R.
1: You may incur an additional fee if you cancel late.
0: So 늦게 이제 취소를 하면은 추가적인 요금이 발생할 수 있습니다. And this is where companies get you, right?
1: Yes, yeah. definitely.
0: Absolutely. So those were our five main expressions. 이렇게 해서 New York Times World News Overview 내용을 주요 표현과 함께 자세히 살펴봤고요. If you'd like to read them again, you can check them out on our website. You can have a look. 방송 내용 게시판, 저희 홈페이지에 방송 내용 게시판 들어오시면 New York Times 기사를 확인하실 수 있습니다. All right, so it's about time to end the first hour, but of course we have to give out our answer to our quiz. What was our answer to our quiz today?
1: Yeah, so the question was, what does the acronym LCC stand for in the aviation industry? And it's low-cost carrier.
0: 그렇죠. LCC, low-cost carrier, 저가 항공 비행사, 뭐 이렇게 해석하면 되겠죠. Last curling cell, 뭐 long-haul chair, 이런 말은 없죠.
1: I don't even know what those things are. I don't even know if they're real things.
0: I think they just put curling in here because you're Canadian.
1: Oh, right. Okay.
0: Possibly.
1: Or, well, so are you.
0: Well, so am I. Yeah. But 이런 말은 없고요. 그냥 만들어낸 표현이라는 거 잘 이해해 주시면 될 것 같고요. LCC, you know, there are many LCCs out there. Competition in the aviation industry. So for ultimately for consumers, it means lower costs.
1: Yeah, I think it's good, right? Like especially if you don't care so much about getting food on an airplane or... You know, you don't like I try to travel really light personally.
0: Yeah.
1: So if I can only like I usually try to only have a carry-on. If I'm not if it's a short trip.
0: So you're a light packer.
1: Oh yeah. Yeah, I'm a light trip. Very light. I try to be a very light traveler.
0: Okay. Well, you should talk to my wife who's not a light packer.
1: Oh, neither's mine. That's shocking. Wow. Wow, you're kidding me.
0: Yeah, because heaven forbid we don't have anything, or we're missing something on vacation.
1: Can you believe that? Two women that we both are married, and they both travel really, travel heavy. That's weird.
0: Yeah, no, I don't think it's a coincidence.
1: No, I don't think so either.
0: All. But yeah, I've tried for 15 years to change her habits.
1: We went to the beach last weekend, and she brought a huge backpack. It was a day trip.
0: Well, before we get into any more trouble by our respective spouses, let's leave it there for now for the first hour. Don't go anywhere. Stay tuned. We'll be back in part two. That said, let's listen to a song. This is Texas with In Demand.